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Gas odor inside a residence. 1903 Emerald Pines Lane. 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

engine 381, gas odor inside a residence, 16523, Salamonia, Maine, cross of Clark's Hill Way, Wanata Trail, and Wanata Trail, 81 Victor, timeout 2034.

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0: 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I'm seeing two-story residence, nothing showing. Investigating.
1: 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Investigating 2037.

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0: On scene, PDM two-story residence. Nothing showing. We'll be out investigating. Established demand. We have evacuation of the residence out front.
1: Clear on scene, a two-story residence. Nothing showing. Investigating. House command and evacuation. Also, just 43 citizens is already clear.

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Gas odor inside a residence. 810 Hadley Path. 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
1: Go ahead, sir.
0: Got a walk-up complaint at 16052 Wanatah Trail, neighboring across the street, but also like an investigation for odor, so you can put us on a call there.
1: Clear. 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
0: Wanatah Trail.
1: 10-4, appreciate it.

Engine 382, outside gas odor. 302, McIntosh, Maine, cross of River Birch Road and Beechnut Drive River, Birch Road, 81, Charles, timeout, 2054.

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0: We're on scene of a two-story residential structure. We've got no evacuation. Nothing, Sean. We'll be investigating.
2: On scene of a two-story residence, no evacuation. Nothing showing. 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
0: At our current address, 16502 Wanatah Trail, there's a faint smell of gas in the basement due to the furnace. Occupants of the house are deaf, so if you could relay that information to citizens, that might help them out when they come to investigate.

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0: 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Evacuation complete. 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
1: 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Investigating 2110.

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2: Good. Medium sized, 2-story residence, nothing showing. We got callers out. We'll be investigating with command.
1: Engine 342 is on site of a medium sized, 2-story residence, nothing showing. We'll be investigating with command. Residence outside, 2111.
3: Engine 382, gas odor inside a residence, 15821 River Birch Road, cross off McIntosh Lane and Beechnut Drive, McIntosh Lane, A1 Charles, timeout 2111.

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0: Zeros
2: on numbers on the monitor. Good air throughout. We have a light odor
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2: 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We'll be clear in the middle.
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Ladder 341. Battalion 304. Safety 304. High life hazard investigation. 345 Endicott Street. Number 3204. Cross of Danforth Street and Eakin Street. 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Timeout 2119.

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0: Can you add to the notes for this one? We were unable to locate any leaks, and our readings are zero.

0: Charlie, 341.
1: Yep.
0: We're on the scene. Three-story apartment building, nothing showing from two sides. We'll be out investigating with command on Ops 301.
1: Agent 341 is on scene of a three-story apartment building, nothing showing from two sides. We'll be investigating with command 2124. Ladder, I'm clearing your traffic.

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Gas odor inside a residence. 16506 Salamoya Lane. Cross off Clarksdale Way, Wanata Trail, and Wanata Trail. 81 Victor. Timeout 21:28.

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1: Go ahead.
0: On scene. Medium two-story residence. Evacuation complete. Nothing visible from the outside. We are investigating.
1: On scene. Two-story residence. Evacuation complete. Nothing showing. 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

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Gas odor inside a residence. 398 Zenith Drive. Cross off Oxbow Drive and Cabrillo Court. 81 Victor. Timeout 2142.

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0: On scene, one-story residence. Nothing showing. Evacuation complete. Command, be investigated.
1: 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Nothing showing. 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
0: 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We're not getting any readings here, but we do have a very strong odor. 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

0: 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Brixton Drive. Cross Street Waterbury Drive. 73 George. Timeout 22:10.
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Timeout 2211.

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0: We're able to find a leak. 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
1: Clear. 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
1: Clear. 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
1: Just confirm, you show us ALS.
0: 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Do you need to be ALS?
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apparatus route to Holy Spirit and Geist. Just information, alarm company advised a Joe Stewart is responding. He'll be there ETA 20 minutes in a red Jeep.

0: 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First engine, single story church on the show. We'll be investigating the establishing commission on Ops 301.
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Engine, 345. Medic, 345. Unconscious or fainting, 170 West 106th Street, cross of West 106th Ramp, and dead end. 45, Adam, timeout, 0027.

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Engine 374, ladder 372. Gas odor inside our residence. 7622, Wheatgrass, Maine, cross of Tradewinds Drive and Windwood Parkway. 74, Ida. Timeout 225.

0: 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Nothing shown. Evacuation appears in progress with the investigator.
1: On scene, nothing showing a mask. Evacuation in progress. Investigating 231.

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Engine, 355. 6 person, 8907, East 281st Street, cross of Crooked Creek Avenue, Whistler Road, and Ott Road, 56, boy, timeout, 253.

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Medic, 397. Heart problems, 13,322. Mahoya, half. Number, 35201. Cross of Beachside Boulevard and Westhampton Place, 97. Adam, timeout, 317.

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We pulled this address from history with the phone number. We're starting the PD as well.

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EDO 304, engine 344, medic 344, unconscious or fainting, 1236 Ridge Road, cross of Hillcrest Drive and High Drive, Ridge Court, 44 boy, timeout 446.

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Engine, 376. Injured person as a result of a fall. 17,045, Peach, Main, cross of Maraschino Drive, and Palmetto Way, 76, Frank, timeout, 5:47.

Engine, 393. Medic, 391. Difficulty breathing, 10,906. Camden Court, cross of, dead end, and Loyola Court, 93 Charles. Timeout, 6:58.

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Medic 394. Abdominal pain, 12,311 and more. Park, cross off Green Way and Hack Manor Way 95. John, timeout 727.

Ambulance 374. Engine 374. Sick person. 7259. Lens and circle. Cross of dead end. And Oak Cove Lane. 74. Boy. Timeout. 738.

Engine 345, Medic 345, Allergic Reaction, 11455 North Meridian Street, Number 250, Timeout 802.

Ladder, 381. Engine, 382. Gas odor inside a business. 16,915 Westfield Park Road, cross off East 169th Street and Monon Trail, 82 George. Timeout, 808.

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Engine 392, Lotta 391 information. 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
1: Energy is clear. 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
0: I'm clear.

0: 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Nothing showing. Engine 392, Brooks School Command.
1: Engine 392, I'm clear. Did you see the last note that was just put in?
0: Yep, I'm clear. Thank you.

0: Medic, 321. Engine, 321. Sick person, 1015 South Peru Street, at McDonald's. Cross of left Brinton Street, East Brinton Street, and 01921 Adam. Timeout, 8:30.
1: I'm clear. Do you still want to continue the letter 91?
2: 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Letter 91, bring in a fan.
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Medic 391. Medic 394. EDO 309. Battalion 391. Battalion 397. Accident with Intrepid. 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
0: 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We're evacuating smoke now.
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Engine 346. Ladder 341. Battalion 304. Safety 304. Commercial alarm. 852 West Main Street. At American Legion. Cross of Rosewalk Circle and North Guilford Road. 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Timeout 845.

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1: Good.
2: On the scene of the American Legion, nothing showing, no evacuation in progress. It does appear we have construction workers on the scene. Battalion will have command.
1: Battalion 304, on scene American Legion, nothing showing, no evacuation, construction workers on scene. You'll be investigating 849.

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Medic, 397. Sick person, 16211, Oliver Street, cross of Shiraz Lane and Brookmere Avenue, 97 David. Timeout, 8:56.

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1: I will dispatch the investigator.

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Engine 374. Sick person. 3288 Cicero Road, number 88, cross of State Road 19, and East 206th Street, 74 Edward, timeout, 902.

Ambulance 376, letter 372, sick person, 610 Mill Farm Road, cross of Mill Run Drive and Sly Run Overlook 72 Aya, timeout 906.

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0: 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I'm able to get in the gate.
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Medic, 394. Unconscious or fainting, 9388. Red Maple, Maine. Cross of Old Oak Drive and Greenslow Court, 95. Charles. Timeout, 9:59.

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Number 1. Cross of navigation way and tundra point. 73 Frank. Timeout 10:23.

Engine 341. Engine 344. Ladder 341. Battalion 304. Safety 304. School alarm. 520 East Main Street. At Carmel High School. Cross off South Richland Avenue and Lexington Boulevard. Respond on Ops 301. 41 John. Timeout 1027.

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1: Okay.
0: Sorry, I forgot to mark on scene. I've been there for about 10 minutes. If you would mark me in service and mark me en route to the Adventure Pass.
1: Okay.
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1: It's a 73. Apparatus en route, information, fire alarm company advised, fire alarm on the second floor, media met room, zone 254. Also, SOR on scene, advised to respond to door 1.

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1: Go ahead.
0: We were on scene of the high school. Nothing showing on the Delta Alpha side. Ladder 341 will have command and we'll be investigating.
1: Ladder 341 on scene, high school, nothing showing, Delta Alpha side, have command, be on investigating, 10-3.
2: Battalion 304 is on the scene, doing 360.
1: Clear. Doing 360, 10-30.

0: 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At North Lake Village Apartments. Cross of Dead End and Cumberland Road. 75 King. Timeout 10:30.
1: Seven, you would you contact maintenance and send them over so we can maybe not force the door?
2: I'm clear. I'll try to get a hold of them.

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1: Battalion from Ladder 341. Go ahead, command. There's a cutting drywall that got into the duct system. We're going to go take a look at it real quick, so we'll advise once we get up there.
2: Battalion's clear. Three-sixty complete. Evacuation is in progress. Nothing showing.
3: 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Evac in progress. 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

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Medic 345. Chest pain. 3215 East 104th Street. Cross of Chester Road, White Oak Drive, and LaSalle Road, Briar Drive. 43 Charles. Timeout 10:39.

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Medic 397. Unconscious or fainting. 11,570 East 126th Street, number 113. At Lake Meadows Assisted Living, cross of Hoosier Road and Westmoreland Drive, Whisper Bay, 95 John Lincoln Mary. Timeout 10:59.

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Utility 331. Abdominal pain 24,451. State Road 213. Cross off East 246th Street and East 239th Street. 31 Edward. Timeout 11:04.

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Gas odor inside a residence. 15775 Nocturne Drive. Cross of Dead End and Chanson Lane. 81 Boy. Timeout 11:33.

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Timeout, 1136.

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1: 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We will continue in for report. 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
0: I'm clear. 73, are you clear on traffic?
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At Dollar General. Cross of Allison Drive and South John Street. 51. Timeout 11:43.

Vedic 381, engine 381, EDO 308, cardiac arrest, 1266, Ritchie Drive, number K, cross of Felon Lane and Sabrina Bay, 81 Paul, timeout, 1200,

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Medic 342. Seizure 13214. 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

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Engine 371. Ladder 373. Battalion 307. Commercial alarm 301 Noble Creek Drive. At home, cross of Cherry Street and Pleasant Street, Clover Road. Respond on Ops 301. 75 Ocean. Timeout 1939.

0: 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Nothing shown from the exterior door evacuation in progress. We'll be investigating.
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0: digit 375 and ladder 373, you can mark back in. This is a known panel issue they've had for the last couple of weeks, so you guys can mark back in. 71s will take care of it. Do the paperwork. Appreciate your effort, fellas. Control, you clear on that traffic?
1: Clear.
2: 25.
0: You can mark me back in service as well, release the operator and the ops channel.
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0: chilling. 394 is on the scene. Two-story residence. Nothing showing. This is 394 has investigations.
1: On scene, two-story residence. Nothing showing. On scene, investigating. 1949.

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